KUCC Bakersfield's best country. That is Kane Brown. It is 5:32. It means it is time for us to play for the final time this week the Secret Sound Game. We are up to $3,450 if you can correctly identify this sound. All right, let's try it again. Love it. 842-5555. My phone lines are open right now. I need caller 10. You give me your best guess, and $3,450, the biggest jackpot we've had so far this year, could be yours. Let's go.

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Yeah, apparently we're all doing that, among other completely normal things that feel totally awkward. That's next. 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

Okay, here's our topic of the hour. 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

0: Ann Hudson coming in with the latest Nashville updates. And what do you have for us today?
1: Oh, well, this is a new fun fact, Granger, involving Dolly Parton and Willie Nelson. I'll explain coming up in your Nashville news next.

0: Stick around. Ann Hudson is coming up with the latest buzz from Nashville. And give us a tease of what you got coming up.
1: Well, you know, Granger, there's been some rumors about Florida Georgia Line reuniting. I got some scoop for you coming up in your Nashville news next.

0: It is a Ravine Water Park winning weekend on KUZZ, Bakersfield's best country. Belsky here with you on this Saturday morning. Glad to have you here with me, because if I got to get up this early, you got to get up this early. It's simple as that. Here's Chris Young now, tomorrow on KUZZ.
1: Tomorrow, I'm going to leave here. I'm going to let you go and walk away like every day I said I would.

0: 10.
1: Hi.
0: Hi. Congratulations.
1: Thank you. It's great.
0: You're a winner.
1: That's fun. Let's go.
0: But you knew you were a winner, right? You knew when you got up this morning, you said, I'm a winner.

0: Lee Price, Woman Like You on KUZZ, 952 with Belsky here for this Saturday. If you head over to KUZZ.com, you could win some stuff. Like, what kind of stuff, Radio's Mike Bell? You're always saying that. 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
1: Hey, folks. Jeff Salters here. Noted barbecue guy. That's right. Bakersfield's best barbecue. And I'm here with my good friend, Michael Binge. You know him as, hey, folks, it's Michael Binge, noted barbecue connoisseur. So I'm going to do a little on-the-spot interview here. Michael Binge, you come here once, twice a year now. You get to come hang out. Your family's here. And every time you come, I know you always get you just a grip of barbecue. So, Michael Binge, what's your favorite Salty's barbecue item?
2: Well, you know, bud, I have to get a bunch of food because I got a big family out here. So we always load up on family packs. Could be two, could be three, but then we have to get extra bread and extra sides and the spicy mac and cheese and the green beans. They absolutely love that stuff. So you know what I'll be doing? I'll be doing that tomorrow night.
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4: And at Riley Green to Moore, Bakersfield's best country. Your B-Town weather forecast brought to you by Bill Wright Toyota. Tonight, expect clear skies with a low of 63 degrees, and we'll stay in the 90s as we headed towards Sunday. Sunday's high of about 91 degrees, and Sunday night's mostly clear and cool. Your overnight low of 61 degrees. It's 84 right now as we kick off another hour of Bakersfield's best country with Riley Green's Change of the Mind.

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KUZZ, Bakersfield's best country. Chris Townsend alongside here, about 13 minutes after 2 o'clock. Parker McCallum's coming up. Right now, it's Brandon Lake. Jesus.

generation that still knows all the words to Dust on the Bottle. It might be a little dust on the bottle. Throwing it back on KUZZ.